of eternal hell and started crimson flood. And to one and to all would heed this gospel call.

0: There is no curse on old Golgotha like there was when he died. And the crowd has passed away that stood, watched him crucified. 2,000 years have come and gone since that day on Calvary.
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1: Technology disrupted the philosophy. 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

0: Well, hey, it's Ben Fielding from Hillsong. I just want to thank you for watching this video. 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
1: Vous écoutez New York Créole.

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0: 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To the masses, we on CNN, trembling, trying to text my friends.
1: What could they? New York City.
0: What's the media covering? Earthquakes in the Caribbean, cities crumbling. 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
2: Technology disrupted the philosophy. 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
1: Mrs. James take a vacation. She takes a taxi.
2: Madame James prend yon ti congé. 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
1: Good morning, sir.
2: Bonjour, messieurs.
1: Good morning, madame. Where would you like to go?
2: Bonjour, madame. Ki kote ou ta remen ale?
1: I would like to go to Kennedy Airport, please. Do you know how to get there?
2: M'ta remen ale nan airport Kennedy, s'il vous plaît. 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
1: Yes, madame. I go there several times per day.
2: Oui, madame. Mal la plizye fwa pa jou.
1: Please, hurry. I have to get there before 12 o'clock so that I don't miss the plane.
2: Presse, s'il vous plaît. 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
1: I will do the best I can, madame. Even though I don't like to drive too fast. Okay, madame, we have arrived.
2: M'ap fè tout sa mwen kapab, madame, malgré ki m'pa remè kondwi vit. Okay, madame, nou rive.
1: How much is the fare, sir?
2: Combien kous la koute, messieurs?
1: The fare is $12.
2: Kous la koute $12.
1: Here is $15. Keep the change as a tip.
2: Mais $15. Kembe res la kom pouboa.
1: Thank you very much, madame.
2: Merci beaucoup, madame.
1: You are welcome.
2: Pas de quoi.
1: Can I help you with your luggage?
2: Est-ce que vous voulez m'aider ou ak bagay ou yo?
1: Yes, sir. I would be delighted. Take these two suitcases, please. I will take the bag, the handbag, and the box.
2: Oui, messieurs. M'ta bien content. 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
1: Very well, madame. Where are you going?
2: D'accord, madame. Ki kote ke ou prale?
1: I am going to Port-au-Prince, Haiti.
2: M'pral Port-au-Prince, Haiti.
1: What airline go to Haiti?
2: Ki elay kal an Haiti?
1: Well, there are many airlines going to Haiti, but today I am taking American Airlines.
2: Eh bien, gen an pil elay kal an Haiti, men jodi ya, m'pral pran American elay.
1: Goodbye, madame. Have a nice trip.
2: Bye-bye, madame. Fais bon voyage.
1: Thank you very much, sir.
2: Merci beaucoup, messieurs.
1: At the ticket window.
2: Nan guichet-ya.
1: Madame, I would like to buy a round-trip ticket to Haiti, please.
2: Madame, m'ta remen acheter yon ticket aller-retour pour Haïti, s'il vous plaît.
1: I would like a seat near a window.
2: M'ta remen yon place près yon fenêtre.
1: At what time will the plane take off?
2: A ki lè avion ap kite?
1: The plane will take off at 6 o'clock p.m.
2: Avion ap kite a 6 heures di swa.
1: How long will it be until the plane lands?
2: A ki lè avion ap rive?
1: It will arrive in Haiti at 10 o'clock at night.
2: L'ap rive en Haïti à 10 heures du soir.
1: Where can I check my luggage?
2: Ki kote pou mal enregistre bagay mwen yo?
1: What is the maximum weight allowed?
2: Ki plis pwa ke yo autorize?
1: Where is the departure gate, please?
2: Ki kote pot soti a ye la, s'il vous plaît?
1: Where is the arrival gate, please?
2: Ki kote pot rive ya ye la, s'il vous plaît?
1: At customs.
2: La douane.
1: May I see your airline ticket and your passport, please?
2: Est-ce que ou ka montre mwen ticket ou ak passeport, s'il vous plaît?
1: What are you carrying in the suitcase, madame?
2: Ki sa ou pote nan mal sa, madame?
1: I am carrying my clothes and my personal belongings in this suitcase, sir.
2: M'gen rad mwen ak afè personnel mwen nan malèt la, monsieur.
1: Can you open it, please?
2: Est-ce qu'on ka l'ouvril, s'il vous plaît?
1: Of course. Here it is.
2: Naturellement, meni.
1: Very well. You may close it now.
2: Très bien. Ou met fermé li koulye.
1: How long are you going to stay in Haiti?
2: Combien temps que ou pral passe en Haïti?
1: I don't know yet, sir. Maybe 2 or 3 weeks.
2: M'poko konen, monsieur. Peut-être 2 ou 3 semaines.
1: Okay. You may go now. Have a nice stay in Haiti.
2: Okay. Ou met ale koulye. Passe yon bon séjour en Haïti.
1: Thank you, sir.
2: Merci, monsieur.
1: At the tourist information desk.
2: Nan bureau information.
1: Excuse me, madame. Where is the nearest bus station, please?
2: Excusez-moi, madame. Ki kote estasyon bis ki pi pre bo isi la ye, s'il vous plaît?
1: Where would you like to go, madame?
2: Ki kote ke ou ta reme ale, madame?
1: I would like to go to Pigeonville, to the Hotel St. George's on Jefford Street.
2: M'ta reme al Pigeonville, nan Hotel St. George ki sou Rigefra.
1: Take the blue bus at the corner.
2: Pren autobus bleya nan kwen.
1: Thank you, madame. How far is Pigeonville from here?
2: Merci, madame. Ki distance Pigeonville ye ak isit la?
1: Pigeonville is about 10 miles from here.
2: Pigeonville a peu près 10 miles de isit la.
1: At what stop do I get off?
2: Nan ki arrêt ke mwen suppose descend?
1: Get off at the third stop.
2: Descend nan troisième arrêt.
1: Please let me off here.
2: Déposez-moi là, s'il vous plaît.
1: At the hotel.
2: Nan hôtel là.
1: Good morning, sir. I had made a reservation for a single room. Here is the confirmation number, 456B.
2: Bonjour, monsieur. Mwen te fè yon rezervasyon pou yon chanm ak yon sel kaban. 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
1: May I see the room, please?
2: Eske m ka wè chanm lan, s'il vous plaît?
1: Yes, you may.
2: Oui, ou gen dwa wel.
1: I am sorry, sir. This room is too small.
2: Mwen regret sa, monsieur. Chanm sa tro piti.
1: Do you have a larger room available?
2: Est-ce que ou gen yon pli gwo chanm ki lib?
1: Yes, I do.
2: Oui, mwen gen.
1: How much is the room?
2: Combien chanm sa koute?
1: It is $95 per day.
2: Li koute $95 pa jou.
1: I am sorry, sir, this room is too expensive.
2: Mwen regret sa, monsieur. Chanm sa tro chè.
1: Do you have a cheaper one?
2: Est-ce que ou gagne yon ki pi bon marché?
1: Yes, I do.
2: Oui, m'gagne.
1: I like this room. Can I pay for it now?
2: M'reme chanm sa. Mwen gen dwa paye pou li kouliye ya?
1: Of course.
2: Naturellement.
1: Please, have the bellboy carry my luggage to my room.
2: Fè gason an bote bagay mwen yo nan chanm mwen yan pou mwen. S'il vous plaît.
1: Is there a good restaurant at the hotel?
2: Est-ce que gen yon bon restaurant nan hotel la?
1: Yes, there is.
2: Oui, gen yon.
1: In the restaurant.
2: Nan restaurant.
1: Waiter, may I have a menu, please?
2: Garçon, est-ce que ou ka ban mwen yon menu, s'il vous plaît?
1: Yes, madame, here is one.
2: Oui, madame, men yon.
1: May I have a glass of water, please?
2: Bamion vedlo, s'il vous plaît.
1: Are you ready to order, madame?
2: Est-ce que vous prêt pour commander, madame?
1: Yes, I am. I will have scrambled eggs with sausage, a glass of orange juice, and a cup of coffee, please.
2: Oui, moi prêt. 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
1: How was the breakfast, madame?
2: Ki jan dejene ya teye, madame?
1: The breakfast was very delicious.
2: Dejene ya te tre bon.
1: May I have the check, please?
2: M vle resi ya, s'il vous plaît.
1: Here, pay for me at the counter and keep the change.
2: Mais, paye pou mwen nan guichet ya et kenbe res la.
1: Thank you very much, madame.
2: Merci beaucoup, madame.
1: You are welcome. By the way, where is the closest movie theater around here?
2: Pas de quoi. 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
1: There is one at the corner, madame.
2: Gen yon nan kafou pi devant, madame.
1: Do you know what's playing today?
2: Est-ce que ou connaît qui ça que yo a passé jodi a?
1: This theater only plays romantic movies.
2: Cinéma ça, passé film d'amour seulement.
1: Oh wow, that is my type of theater. I am crazy about romantic movies.
2: Aïe aïe aïe, c'est cinéma comme ça que moi aime. 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
1: Goodbye, madame.
2: Au revoir, madame.
1: Have a great time.
2: Moi souhaite que vous amusez au bien.
1: Thank you very much.
2: Merci beaucoup.
1: I will see you later.
2: Nawe pita.
1: Fifteenth lesson, how to ask and answer questions.
2: 15e leçon, ki jan pou mande keksyon.
1: Who?
2: Ki les?
1: Who is there?
2: Ki les ki la?
1: This is Mary.
2: Se Marie.
1: Who gave you my telephone number?
2: Ki es ki ba ou nimero telefon mwen?
1: It was your son who gave me your telephone number.
2: Se ti gason ou lan ki ba mwen nimero telefon ou.
1: Who told you that?
2: Ki les ki te di ou sa?
1: It was Jean who told me that.
2: Se Jean ki te di mwen sa.
1: Who wants to go with me?
2: Ki les ki vle ale avek mwen?
1: I will go with you.
2: Mwen vle ale avek ou.
1: Which, what?
2: Ki sa, ki les, ki le, ki jan.
1: What time is it?
2: Ki le liye.
1: It is 4:15 p.m.
2: Li 4:15 nan aswe.
1: What is your name?
2: Ki jan ou rele?
1: My name is Joseph.
2: Mwen rele Joseph.
1: What is this?
2: Ki sa sa ye?
1: This is a book.
2: Sa se yon liv.
1: What is that?
2: Ki sa sa ye?
1: That is a car.
2: Sa se yon auto.
1: What do you want?
2: Ki sa ou vle?
1: I want to speak to you.
2: Mwen vle pale avek ou.
1: Which book is more expensive?
2: Ki les nan liv sa yo ki pliche?
1: This one is more expensive.
2: Se liv sa ki pliche.
1: Which city should I visit tomorrow?
2: Ki les vil ki mwen ta ka vizite demain?
1: You should visit Paris tomorrow.
2: Ou ta ka vizite Paris demain?
1: How much?
2: Ki jan, combien?
1: How are you?
2: Ki jan ou ye?
1: I am fine, thank you.
2: Mwen bien, merci.
1: How is your sister?
2: Ki jan se ou la ye?
1: My sister is fine, thank you.
2: Se mwen yan bien, merci.
1: How much does this coat cost?
2: Combien coat sa a coûte?
1: This coat costs $25.
2: Coat sa a coûte $25.
0: Coûte New York Creole.
2: Pou ki sa?
1: Why were you late this morning?
2: Pou ki sa ou te an reta matin?
1: I was late this morning because my car broke down.
2: Mwen te an reta matin paske machine mwen te an panne.
1: Why didn't you call me last night?
2: Pou ki sa ou pa te rele mwen yè swa?
1: I did not call you last night because I was busy.
2: M pa te rele ou yè swa paske mwen te okipe.
1: Why are you leaving now?
2: Pou ki sa ke ou ap pati jodi ya?
1: I am leaving now because I have work tomorrow.
2: Mwen ap pati jodi a paske mwen gen pou mwen al travay demain.
1: When?
2: Ki lè?
1: When will you start working?
2: Ki lè ki ou pral komanse travay?
1: I will start working tomorrow.
2: Mwen pral komanse travay demain.
1: When did you see Jack?
2: Ki lè ki ou te wè Jack?
1: I saw Jack yesterday morning.
2: Mwen te wè Jack yè matin.
1: When will you come to see me?
2: Ki lè ki ou ap vini wè mwen?
1: I will come to see you next week.
2: Map vini wè ou semen prochen nan.
1: When will the next train arrive?
2: Ki lè lot train ap rive?
1: The next train will arrive in a few minutes.
2: Lot train ap rive nan kelke minute.
1: Where?
2: Ki kote?
1: Where do you live?
2: Ki kote ke ou abite?
1: I live in Paris.
2: Mwen abite nan Paris.
1: Where are you going?
2: Ki kote ou prale?
1: I am going to the movies.
2: Mwen prale nan cinema.
1: Where were you this morning?
2: Ki kote ke ou teye matin an?
1: I was in the city this morning.
2: Mwen te la vil matin an.
1: Where is your husband?
2: Kote mari ou?
1: My husband went to work.
2: Mari mwen al travay.
1: Where is the nearest bus station, please?
2: Ki kote estasyon bis ki pi pre boisit la ye, s'il vous plaît?
1: I don't know where the nearest bus station is.
2: Mwen pa konen ki kote estasyon bis ki pi pre boisit la ye.
1: Where do you come from?
2: Ki kote ke ou soti?
1: I come from Mexico.
2: Mwen soti au Mexique.
1: Do, does, plus subject, plus verb, present.
2: Est-ce que, présent.
1: Do you like France?
2: Est-ce que ou remè la France?
1: Yes, I like France.
2: Oui, mwen remè la France.
1: No, I do not like France.
2: Non, mwen pa remè la France.
1: Do you like your job?
2: Est-ce que ou remè travay ou a?
1: Yes, I like my job.
2: Oui, mwen remè travay mwen an.
1: No, I do not like my job.
2: Non, mwen pa remè travay mwen an.
1: Does she go to school every day?
2: Est-ce que li al l'école chaque jour?
1: Yes, she goes to school every day.
2: Oui, li al l'école chaque jour.
1: No, she does not go to school every day.
2: Non, li pa al l'école chaque jour.
1: Did, plus subject, plus verb, past.
2: Est-ce que passé?
1: Did you see Jean this morning?
2: Est-ce que ou te wè Jean matin?
1: Yes, I saw Jean this morning.
2: Oui, mwen te wè Jean matin.
1: No, I did not see Jean this morning.
2: Non, mwen pa te wè Jean matin.
1: Did you speak to your father last week?
2: Est-ce que ou te pale avec papa ou semaine passée?
1: Yes, I spoke to my father last week.
2: Oui, mwen te pale ak papa mwen semaine passée.
1: No, I did not speak to my father last week.
2: Non, mwen pa te pale ak papa mwen semaine passée.
1: Will plus subject plus verb future.
2: Est-ce que fiti?
1: Will you come to see me tomorrow?
2: Est-ce que wap vini wè mwen demain?
1: Yes, I will come to see you tomorrow.
2: Oui, mwen ap vini wè ou demain.
1: No, I will not come to see you tomorrow.
2: Non, mwen pap vini wè ou demain.
1: Miscellaneous.
2: Divers.
1: Are you hungry?
2: Est-ce que ou grand goût?
1: No, I am not hungry, but I am thirsty.
2: Non, mwen pa grand goût, mais mwen soif.
1: Are you cold?
2: Est-ce que ou fret?
1: Yes, I am.
2: Oui, Moins fret.
1: Are you busy?
2: Est-ce que ou occupé?
1: No, I am not.
2: Non, moins pas occupé.
1: Are you ready?
2: Est-ce que ou paré?
1: No, I am not.
2: Non, moins poco paré.
1: Are you tired?
2: Est-ce que ou fatigué?
1: Yes, I am.
2: Oui, moins fatigué.
1: May I sit on this chair?
2: Est-ce que moins kachita sous chaise ça?
1: Yes, you may.
2: Oui, ou capable.
1: Can you go to the party with me?
2: Est-ce que ou ka al nan fèt la avec moi?
1: Yes, I can.
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1: The movies.
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1: The film.
0: Pharmacie.
1: Drug store.
0: Médicament.
1: Medicine.
0: Librairie.
1: Book store.
0: Livre.
1: Book.
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1: Church.
0: La prière.
1: Prayer.
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1: House.
0: Meb.
1: Furniture.
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0: Mwen pral nan cinéma koulye a.
1: I am going to the movies now.
0: Mwen pa pral nan cinéma koulye a.
1: I am not going to the movies now.
0: Ou pral sou pak.
1: You are going to the park.
0: Ou pa pral sou pak.
1: You are not going to the park.
0: Li pral nan pharmacie.
1: He is going to the drug store.
0: Nou pral nan marché.
1: We are going to the market.
0: Nou pral l'école.
1: You are going to school.
0: Yo pral nan restaurant.
1: They are going to the restaurant.
0: Question ak réponse.
1: Questions and answers.
0: Ki kote ke ou brale?
1: Where are you going?
0: Mwen pral nan librairie.
1: I am going to the book store.
0: Ki kote li prale?
1: Where is she going?
0: Li pral la ville.
1: She is going to town.
0: Ki kote ke nou prale?
1: Where are we going?
0: Nou pral l'hôpital.
1: We are going to the hospital.
0: Ki kote ke yo prale?
1: Where are they going?
0: Yo prale nan bibliothèque.
1: They are going to the library.
0: Eske ou pral kay Mari?
1: Are you going to Mary's house?
0: Non, m pa pral kay Mari.
1: No, I am not going to Mary's house.
0: M'pral travay.
1: I am going to work.
0: Passé verbe aller.
1: Past tense of the verb to go.
0: Mwen te al nan cinéma hier soir.
1: I went to the movies last night.
0: Ou te al sou pak.
1: You went to the park.
0: I te al nan restaurant.
1: He or she went to the restaurant.
0: Nou te al l'école.
1: We went to school.
0: Nou te al nan marché.
1: You went to the market.
0: Yo te al nan théâtre.
1: They went to the theater.

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1: Where did you go?
0: Mwen te ale nan yon fèt.
1: I went to a party.
0: Ki kote ke se ou la te ale?
1: Where did your sister go?
0: I te al wè papal.
1: She went to see her father.
0: Ki kote ti gason lan ak ti fi ou la ta ale?
1: Where did your son and your daughter go?
0: Yo te al l'eglize.
1: They went to church.
0: Futur verb ale.
1: Future tense of the verb to go.
0: Mwen pral nan sinema aswaya.
1: I will go to the movies tonight.
0: Ou pral nan park.
1: You will go to the park.
0: Li pral l'école.
1: She will go to school.
0: Li pral nan pharmacie.
1: We will go to the drugstore.
0: Yo pral nan sik.
1: They will go to the circus.
2: Septième leçon. 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
3: 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Vocabulary, verbs.
2: Ouvrir.
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2: Diminuer.
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2: Sécher.
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2: Transportation. Occasion.
3: Means of transportation.
2: Autobus.
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2: Bâtiment.
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3: Express train.
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2: Ki kote estasyon train yi la, s'il vous plaît?
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2: M'pa konnen.
3: I don't know.
2: Eske tren sa aprete nan tout estasyon yo?
3: Will this train stop at each station?
2: Oui, tren sa aprete nan tout estasyon yo. Se yon tren lokal.
3: Yes, this train is going to stop at every station. It is a local train.
2: Non, tren sa pa prete nan tout estasyon yo. Se yon tren express.
3: No, this train is not going to stop at every station. It is an express train.
2: Est-ce que autobus ça pral New York ou bien li pral Chicago?
3: Is this bus going to New York or to Chicago?
2: Autobus ça pral Chicago.
3: This bus is going to Chicago.
2: A ki lè la privé Chicago?
3: At what time will it arrive in Chicago?
2: La privé Chicago à 3h.
3: It will arrive in Chicago at 3 o'clock.
2: Est-ce que vous pouvez travailler dans la machine ou bien dans le train?
3: Are you going to work by car or by subway?
2: Moi pral travay nan train.
3: I am going to work by subway.
2: Huitième leçon, manger.
3: Eighth lesson, food.
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2: Soif.
3: To be thirsty.
2: Collation.
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3: Water.
2: Du feu.
3: Fire.
2: Du vin.
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3: Chocolate. 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
3: Last night, my father had chicken, rice, and vegetables for dinner.
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0: Vocabulaire cuisine.
1: Vocabulary. The kitchen.
0: Assiette.
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0: Cuillère.
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0: Thé.
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1: The oven.
0: Frigidaire.
1: The refrigerator.
0: Mixer.
1: The mixer.
0: Toaster.
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0: Chaudier.
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0: Casserole.
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0: Verre.
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0: Tasse et soucoupe.
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1: Neck.
2: Épaules.
1: Shoulders.
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1: Arms.
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2: Doigts.
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1: Toenails.
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2: Combien zorey ke nou genyen?
1: How many ears do we have?
2: Nou gen de zorey.
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2: Combien mains que nous gagnons?
1: How many hands do we have?
2: Nous gagnons 2 mains.
1: We have 2 hands.
2: Nous gagnons 5 doigts dans chaque main.
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2: Moi veux faire cheveux moi.
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2: Toilette ak cosmétique.
1: Toiletries.
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1: Anne-Marie combs her hair every morning.
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2: En pile fi utilize rouge à lèvres.
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